0: Janana's Brit Nicole is coming up in 10 minutes, and she recently was talking about a moment, her most recent moment, where she really just felt the presence of God alleviating some of the difficulties, the stresses that she's been experiencing in life.
1: I felt God just meet me right there in that moment and lift up my head, and I felt like he took the pressure off, this pressure that I had just put on myself. I think we all, you know, have this level of perfection that we want to reach, whether it's in our workplace, at school, in our marriage, as a parent. Like, we want to, you know, be great at all of these things. And when we feel like we fail, we get so discouraged and so down on ourselves. But I just love how God says that in our weakness, he is made strong.
0: Brit Nicole's coming up inside the next 10 minutes for you. 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
5: Hi, I'm Alex Cook, and today I want to talk to you about the concept of repentance in relation to your money. The word in the Bible for repentance simply means to turn around. Repentance is mentioned more than 100 times in the Bible, so clearly God sees it as an important feature of our lives. Though there is an element of regret about the mistakes we've made, it's about changing our lives from self-focus and self-trust to obedience and trusting in God. But when it comes to money, we may need to repent from our wrong attitudes, such as thinking that the money we have is really ours rather than God's, or that I don't have enough money, which reflects discontentment. Or perhaps the very common one these days is that I can't afford to give. For others, we may need to repent from greed, dishonesty, or even idolatry. Then there are those of us who are fearful about money because we don't trust God, even though we may say we do. And when times get a bit tough, we forget that we have a God of abundance and provision who loves us and cares for us just in the way he does for all of creation. So how do we repent? Well, firstly, we need to acknowledge it by confessing it to God. Then we need to resolve to not do it again and ask God for his Holy Spirit to help us, guide us and strengthen us so we don't do it again. And lastly, if our financial mistakes have impacted others, then we may need to clean up our mess. That is, we need to make restitution, which is simply to put things right and restore people to where they should be. This is Alex Cook for WealthWithPurpose.com.
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1: In this bulletin, the opposition backing Australia's AUKUS deal and driverless taxis possibly coming to New South Wales. With the details, I'm Jaden James. The opposition says Australia...

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1: This is something that you really could put some money into. 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
1: I was just thinking, did I turn out to be who I wanted to be when I was dreaming?

It is 96.3. So good to be hanging out with you. I'm Joy Ravella. I normally do Sunday mornings with Joy, but I'm filling in for DJ, who is away on a well-deserved trip with his wife, Benita. So while he's getting rested and refreshed, we're going to be doing the same here. We're going to be taking a look at 2 Corinthians.

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5: I've always enjoyed people watching. Now, not in a weird stalker kind of way, but I'm always intrigued at how people act when they don't realise someone is watching them. I used to sit in shopping centres and watch the people pass me by. I'd wonder what they were thinking and what their lives were really like. You can never really know what's happening in someone's life just by looking at the surface. If I see a well-dressed person laughing with some friends, I automatically assume that everything is perfect in their life. And yet, if I were to scratch the surface, I might find a completely different story. Our natural instinct is to judge others by their outward appearance, and yet we can never assume we know what someone else is experiencing.
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Yeah. Awaken the dawn. Awaken my song. 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Awaken it all. The dead of the night. My struggle to fight. I see breaking through. I'm reaching for you in the light of my dawn. I'm hearing your call. I'm feeling your draw. The weeping may come, but just for the night, the chains will not fall. The morning is here now.

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